0: No stable endpoint. 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
3: 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What you would do and this and this and that. All you stupid ass bitches trolling on the internet. 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

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I'm a constellation delegate, so yeah, I'm highly uncelibate. 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And you could just die, so you hella hate. 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

0: 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It surrounds us and penetrates us. It binds the galaxy together.
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stretch our bodies across the expanse of the prison walls. Let them see us. Collected our strength, put together our minds, did away with our fears, studied the teachers, especially the ones who had been inside, dissected the lessons, waited against the times, adjusted as we saw fit, entertained new possibilities, ever mindful of infiltration, noticed patterns in the ones who shared the concerns of the enemy, lost foes who were friends, recognized my own weaknesses, put thought into practice, collected new thoughts, consulting with thinkers, read, adapted my speech, listened to my heart, studied.

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I got the new known. 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I got the new known. Ain't talking new boo. I got the new known. I got the new known. Ain't talking screw you. I got the new known. I got the new known. I can't see through you.

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They choose different things. 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

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I breathe in, I breathe out, I can feel my lungs expand. Breathe in, I breathe out, I can see the blood rush through my veins. 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

0: planetary orbits and tempo numbers, ancient mathematical astronomy, Mennonite's children, time and space reunited, selling the true time, the valley of fear, tells the unrest, milk from my breast, imagine communities, outside my wife, Washington at a latitude of 77 degrees, outside my life, newer time reckoning, time flies like an arrow, me and a few witches on a broom. We're saying 1930, hustling coke, poppy fill, we smoke, outside the concentration camp.
1: Eis a morgen, zieht für the darkest hour.